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1: This house is surely getting raided. 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

0: 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I just want to be your loving man.
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I went home one morning, I caught her doing, whoa, that same old thing.

No chocolate-covered candy hearts to give away. No first of spring, no song to sing. In fact, here's just

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I said, I just want to stand up and ask you one question.

Here's a song for all you mamas out there, keeping those families together. And all you farmers' wives, doing your best.